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But one I had out so long, but now come. Fahoma. 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

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I said it when I'm. Papa on your coupon for my channel. What's my home? I'm writing a say. 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I'm poor. 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

Media, I why have you? 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
1: What you want? Mama will tell me. You do have a train of mama here, so no. Open your eyes. My power is only me and only yes. And I give you. I don't pay. But then we now. Come here, don't go. 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Me would take it. I just see who. Yeah, me. 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

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Me hear you. Me no be agang. Me no be agang. Yes, me be the other man. Yes, you're so many out of war. Me no be agang. The Bible says, "Thank come and give ya." That's our advantage, yes, from the one. Whatever I do, be home, I want to win your internal life. Why, he never so says it. There's a sin for Casa. Send the credit in one. No, then. I call baby, you're so near the hope. So much as I see us who are the woman Jesus, who may not intend a life, and who cut the arrow. Whoa, whoa, whoa, whoa. And to make ourselves say, what would you say, Fahuman? Fahuman, I don't say this for the bushel. I don't say so the bushel. I'll put in my head and put to one by one. I'll be one woman. Why, also? Hey, I'm going to put some the enemy. Was in a na, why na na? The power for the enemy, Jesus. What's your name?

so hanya hanim ya tuwa kache wakra aze the rest is for any Jesus wano aso su frenta obete chore obete chore obete chore nipa enti mi de aposo mi enti mi de akwamfo mi enti mi de wano na ni ase me afaye mi What can you do? And yet, Christopher, enough. Make up. Hey, right there.

Come on, come on, come on, come on, come on, come on, come on, come on, come on, come on, come on, come on, come on, come on, come on, come on, come on, come on, come on, come on, come on, come on, come on, come on, come on, come on, come on, come on, come on, come on, come on, come on, come on, come on, come on, come on, come on, come on, come on, come on, come on, come on, come on, come on, come on, come on, come on, come on, come on, come on, come on, come on, come on, come on, come on, come on, come on, come on, come on, come on, come on, come on, come on, come on, come on, come on, come on, come on, come on, come on, come on, come on, come on, come on, come on, come on, come on, come on, come on, come on, come on, come on, come on, come on, come on, come on, come on, come on, come on, come on, come on, come on, come on, come on, come on, come on, come on, come on, come on, come on, come on, come on, come on, come on, come on, come on, come on, come on, come on, come on, come on, come on, come on, come on, come on, come on, come on, come on, come on, come on, come on, come on, come on, come on, come on, come on

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Why you are silent, Christophe? I'm a time in the middle of your money in the show. A sunset, the Kodasa, that's your swing, and the mother of the money that you want to send. I have not said yes, I have said it, but I'm not sure. What am I sorry? And I'm such a yes, and Hallelujah.

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We are sitting around Casawa in the end of the world. We are talking about one year. We will be telling them when you are. And I'm going to be able to have some call. The friend will be a CIA. And so, and so, and so. Make a Mama, mama, mama. Yeah.

Obiama, Mamma, Mamma, Mamma,

What do you call him? I was saying, yeah, what do you call him? I was saying, yeah, what do you call him? I was saying, yeah, what do you call him? I was saying, yeah, what do you call him? I was saying, yeah, what do you call him? I was saying, yeah, what do you call him? I was saying, yeah, what do you call him? I was saying, yeah, what do you call him? I was saying, yeah, what do you call him? I was saying, yeah, what do you call him? I was saying, yeah, what do you call him? I was saying, yeah, what do you call him? I was saying, yeah, what do you call him? I was saying, yeah, what do you call him? I was saying, yeah, what do you call him? I was saying, yeah, what do you call him? I was saying, yeah, what do you call him? I was saying, yeah, what do you call him? I was saying, yeah, what do you call him? I was saying, yeah, what do you call him? I was saying, yeah, what do you call him? I was saying, yeah, what do you call him? I was saying, yeah, what do you call him? I was saying, yeah, what do you call him? I was saying, yeah, what do you

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What's that? When I'm a father, what you have done? What you?

Yeah, yeah.

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Yehuda. 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
1: Now, no, I send me a listen of very made in a part of home. I'm in a meal. 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
1: daughter
0: 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And that's what I'm talking about. 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
1: feeling of you,
0: oh, Jesus,
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1: 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And I don't put on my
0: oh, Jesus.
1: Jimmy from my time was there. It's a time for passion. A time for permission.
0: Oh, yeah.
1: Jimmy.

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Utini mizaya. Yes, I will come, Nana. Isaiah said, I won't come. See, about the world, very simple. It is Jesus Christ. One of the way we are singing up on in a tree. Yes, well, Obama, yes, to kiss our Kumana. But you are one of summer, so I was saying, it was saying, yes, I won't come.

nakuponiye. Oh, andere basan wandere amazi.

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1: 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Oh glory! 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

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What is that war? 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

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We are saying that we are forbidden to come. We are not paying the touching. We are not supposed to be in worship. We are the only ones who are not here. Other forms of engagement. What? 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Now we are coming to be dear to you. We are not going to be in your face. We are not going to be in your face.

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1: Shed thy papa, yet Timu Shenduba. Can you call Drossawa? A drobe, APC Codenia, we are retopay any amen, be crolla penet and galonia to do. And a Shenupa? Shenupa, ya nomine, Shefi papa, yet Timu. Can you, if you are back of the public 200? About 10 you call uncle, you call. Let's mammy to meet Locomas if you must have 90 years. And then, as I say, kakra dan, kakra three rooms. Your hall of social commerce sports stadium. Danny Ward of social boise park. Oh, my, who would you actually bomb and cram up with Sunday? No, how are you going? How are you going? Let's you to me, you check. Shakas, papa, by an ED two coin. Uko commerce in your prestige, no coche, basi be ye, yes, here for 28. The way sitting here comfortable. Yeah, that's a little bit tracker, no two coin. Lord Jesus, or tell my dear Bacosha, the so busy to look at the bay. 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Sheka papa ya naba ye tukwany. Full new plan of 28 he said the nipesia di demo. 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Now you crumb hoyin. 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Hey! 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Radio president, be a radio weswa. Sika ni brenti, ni wafo kwai, be soba wose wani management, ni tama e basa. O peso ko station fo fwoti, abia bachino asesan ni nome puwewu. 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Just say yes, and I said yes. You cause say no. And you know what? Some pop. And you remember, many journey no correct. We blind, but yeah, and more police if war. Just say, said yes. You call them more assembly man for any. Obey the no correct. See, can you pray to be a person obey the no correct? Huh? And now confess a Christian chapter 5 verse 10. Bible, they said you obey. See, can you see? Can me no. Sika meno, and I saw them crowd to all the Uwini Sika yen your penny. Mina me catch out. Uwok, usaw tikumas and cry. Takradi. Wofa private can the qua, sorry. When the store. Well, doom. And it's a central market in there. A dear bed, the 31st December women's market. When the store war. When the bayo macro penny. Now saw them. 2 million formula, 1 million of one twasso, 500,000 for now 10,000 had a coin, a new soda. And suddenly a bumpy bed with 10,000 in the so. Nampy when you were dean in that too. As I have for the copper more to be numb, and how it's a blanket crab which is sitting down to Kadema, were mooning back, were got trabassing, Musa were conquering, drove on the crowd in the cockra, were funny, yes. Especially one more year, 1 for 4 for 28 passengers now air conditioned buses. You can't take it in any university at your driver. Nano bakumbia mi ko gro mi kewra dia se mi pega me ne praise the lord obi anye so another praise the light of city but 11 wo wo fafa say 1 2 3 4 boga bakuso no pega ni sa eh my friend look now obi sam american brofo look are you a preacher na me say yes o hwe me say no wahya say american brofo gum so hey my friend go down I told you I warn you, you these preachers always should disturb the peoples. America, it doesn't do all this, motherfuck you. So, bitch, me suffer, motherfuck me. Now, me shock when this, and I said, you see, you bula for no, my brother. Now, me shenny say, and I'm saying, my brother, to Boise. Now, Blutchina will be a cohoyao. Now, walk a deep pampony, and I do not the panama, winne. Hallelujah. Now, do not the panama, winne. If we are sitting here, what do they say, baby, I want to know, being traho. Will be a traho. And then we are going to be a coja, obi to once and a woko. Abuja says soja juma, obiako soja when you're major, general, captain, air masha, sasoja nini chanu wo. I tell you, na they have father for front. Ha ha, a yeva. What the uniform in the class was sampray. O yo so biabu kakrebi, hey, my friend, what take it ama, may your action. I tell you. Na major little wo, captain little wo boko. If we are sitting here, we ain't na, and then ya, then. Every for two coming from every alone, Miss Asa, Ghana in Nayanidia. What Cassadi is a sinabo was a Ghana Pitan in some secusia. And every far way. Or co, Yadamati play mufiti, Francis Batogo, the blasi plane. Plane in the bodyguard by Kukra in Rasa, as he was so. On Batogo, I had a mauvi. And I had a maway. Oh, bless so ya also ya kasi. A woman I was sure will be a shambiajau. Debbie Duncan, Buzianum, Professor Dubuayo, and Omen Yako. Then I win And I know versity ni be from your soffo. My trust in my study Bible nin who say Bible ne cry down penetroy. Now Michelle say I'm say rade for born in chow. 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And then depend slow radi kura. Now can depend more radi slow radi. Now so for me, may the 18,000 share Bible ma pebe bi diato. 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Ope obia the team wadri ye radiasa. Deuteronomy chapter 32, verse 13, na kona kakayo, wasim ya radimina mi kumina mi manqua, mi priana masa. 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Said in the Jumatia, because Galatians chapter 7, verse 7, Bible, they say, said, you would do an anual of a mucha, and it means you're genuine and watching you. You would do a fano, and you're crack, crack, crack, crack, crack. Sodom and Gomoria, Kayu, or Pinfo, a radidi jashino. No, I bless our cry out in the dacro, a radidinci, and she's a fano. A radia was uncle for Wemoba, Minomi and Ubejrahi. Yawana Roma for Sankri by Vossi a cotonium. A walk on road nobby lako we. Can you connect Radin him so me a Roma for? 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Who are born if was who begged a hefa? Yaw Babesia, what I will be crowned to say, super guru, when you watch yourself back sacra. A brandy would do a big lechy, tess I went out there, tell you more than Peter's wounding no ma, or more fret. And I know Bia could do a big lechy, Kumasa Bontes and your co blight your lower nanny a piney trip, only an akosia a sekaya walk on. 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

Don't try it, Radia. I'm a beer crime. 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What you must say? 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I'm a pretty crap of a beer crime. I'm a beer, but I'll try it, Radia. I see ever sue you. Hey, what is it? 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The Bible's a man is sure I don't worry. To a brother, I am, you know, sir. Take care of.

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1: 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I am the big cat. 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Who are you? 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
1: To get into the very presence of God. Nothing else matters now. In fact, I want you to find yourself right in the Holy of Holies. I see His presence. I'm in His presence. 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Let it rain. 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

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Ah, Jesus.

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Yeah. We are Dimafo. Sasuna.

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That's the bread.